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0: Powell River Fire, electrical hazard, at 6855 Williamsburg Court, between Paget Switch Road, Powell River Fire, electrical hazard, at 6855 Williamsburg Court, between Paget Switch Road, timeout, 1911.
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0: 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Grand Bay Fire, Smoke Investigation, at 12630 Bennett Avenue, between Marler Drive and Potter Tract Road. 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
1: This is going to be smoke from that fire in Jackson County. I have put out a social media post. Hopefully this will end the calls.
0: Grammar, 291, Tower 9, sir. Are you in service?
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0: 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Alabama Fork, brush fire, between Old Bayshore Railroad Road and 9th Street. 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

0: 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Between Overlook Road and Deerwood Drive South. 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Trash fire. At 1516 Deerwood Drive East. Between Overlook Road and Deerwood Drive South. Timeout, 1938 hours.
1: Sprint 4. Any of the callers advise they have a confirmed fire? I'm coming from Dolphin Island. I see smoke from the fire in Grand Bay going all the way across, like, Daphne.

0: Negative. Caller advised brush fire in the area. Unknown further.
1: Yeah, there's going to be heavy snow from the fire in Grand Bay all the way at least to our area. We're going to investigate a little further to make sure there's nothing in our area.

0: Fire alarm ran down.
1: Someone at that location is burning trash. I know him further.
0: That it's low, but it's not actually disconnected. We told them to just have to wait for the power company to get here to safely disconnect it and ensure it's not charged. We're going to go back to service.
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Rescue 23. Caesar at 2500 Dawsonwood Drive. Between Holland Street and Dawson Street. Engine 23. Rescue 23. Caesar at 2500 Dawsonwood Drive. Between Collins Street and Dawson Street. Timeout, 1941 hours.

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0: What's the situation with that fire in Grand Bay? Can you give me the acreage on it?
1: AP, the fire is in Mississippi. It's at the wildlife refuge. And the smoke has traveled into our jurisdictions, and so it's unknown if that's just what's in the area or if there's actual fire active in your jurisdiction.
0: Javi, coming from Dolphin Island, you can see where it's coming from for the most part. We did get reports of a couple small fires. We're going to be in the area investigating. I don't think there's any wood fires this time. You can cancel any responding units. Give us some engine 2 and sprint 4 is going to investigate.
1: Copy.

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It's going to be Unit 168, Building 42. A 50-year-old female stroke patient possibly had a seizure. She's conscious, breathing, verified.

0: 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Wilmer Fire, Test Main, at 15450 Gemini Road, between Astro Drive. 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
1: I'm thinking around just a second. Where's Ken coming from?
0: EMS is coming from Sims.
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0: 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Do you guys want to take it or do you want to send another unit?
1: We'll go there.
0: 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Rescue 26, engine 26, you're responding for an 84-year-old male cancer patient complaining of feeling sick, conscious, not alert, breathing normal.

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0: 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Theodore Fire, 6 person, at 6275 Carroll Plantation Road, between Plantation Road and Old Spanish Trail. Timeout, 20:06.
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0: 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Between Hillwood Drive East and Hillwood Drive West. 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
0: 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There's no other fires in our jurisdiction. You show us in service. 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

0: 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It's going to be a Chevy Tahoe. They have their hazard lights on.
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Rescue 22, engine 22, altered mental status, at 667 South University Boulevard, between Rains Drive and Marmora Drive. Timeout 21:41 hours.

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1: Engine 16, they were trying to raise you on TAC 1. Confirming you're en route. All units responding to the waters at McGowan Apartments, excuse me, 2970 McVeigh Drive North, 2970 McVeigh Drive North. You're responding for a vehicle that struck the building, unknown injuries. There's also been an alarm that was for a pull station, second floor, northwest, first floor, center, south.

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0: 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Engine 1, Rescue 1, breathing difficulty, at 2955 Township Boulevard, between Shelton Beach Road. Timeout, 2202. Theodore Fire, motor vehicle collision, at 6575 Old Pascagoula Road, between Woodshades Boulevard and Allegro Drive. Theodore Fire, motor vehicle collision, at 6575 Old Pascagoula Road, between Woodshades Boulevard and Allegro Drive. Timeout, 2202.
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Sick person. At 621 Pine Street, between Barbara Drive and 1st Avenue. Rescue 3. Sick person. At 621 Pine Street, between Barbara Drive and 1st Avenue. Timeout 22:10.

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Timeout 22:21 hours.

Kensington 20, responding for a 63-year-old female, injured leg in a ground level fall. She's conscious while her breathing verified. Medevac, send her out to be her transport.

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Engine 14, suicidal patient, at 2153 Gibson Street, between Angel Street and Callaway Street. 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

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It's going to be for an electronic alarm, general fire, building 1, zone 1st floor northwest and center south, and also the 2nd floor northwest.

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0: 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At 1961 Schillinger Road North, between Renato Drive South and Landing Drive. 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At 1961 Schillinger Road North, between Granado Drive South and Landing Drive. Timeout 2233.
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2: Crayola fire. Abdominal pain. At 155 Crayola Drive. Between Old Highway 43. Crayola fire. Abdominal pain. At 155 Crayola Drive. Between Old Highway 43. Timeout 2243.
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0: Engine 22, 1 fallen. At 217 Berwyn Drive West, between Amrope Avenue and Berwyn Drive South. Engine 22, 1 fallen. At 217 Berwyn Drive West, between Amrope Avenue and Berwyn Drive South. Timeout 22:49 hours.
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0: 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He's conscious, alert, breathing verified. 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

Citronelle Fire. Psychiatric problem. At 15745 Sandy Ridge Road, between Christmas Road. Citronelle Fire. Psychiatric problem. At 15745 Sandy Ridge Road, between Christmas Road. Timeout 2308.

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St. Elmo Fire, 1 down, at 8293 Timber Ridge Drive, between Vanisway Court and Ridgeway Court. St. Elmo Fire, 1 down, at 8293 Timber Ridge Drive, between Vanisway Court and Ridgeway Court. Timeout, 23:27.

0: Theodore Fire, sick person, at 7644 Broome Court, between Willard Drive North and Willard Drive South. Theodore Fire, sick person, at 7644 Broome Court, between Willard Drive North and Willard Drive South. Timeout, 2345.
1: Power and Theodore, come to call.

Chickasaw Fire, cardiac arrest, at 57 Elizabeth Avenue, between Grand Boulevard and Margaret Avenue. Chickasaw Fire, cardiac arrest, at 57 Elizabeth Avenue, between Grand Boulevard and Margaret Avenue. Timeout 0014.

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Altered mental status. At 659 Condine Street. Between South Dearborn Street and South Washington Avenue. Engine 3. Altered mental status. At 659 Condine Street. Between South Dearborn Street and South Washington Avenue. Timeout 0043 hours.

Engine 6. Rescue 6. Breathing difficulties at 7600 Cottage Hill Road between Lindell Drive and Cumberland Drive. Engine 6. Rescue 6. Breathing difficulties at 7600 Cottage Hill Road between Lindell Drive and Cumberland Drive. Timeout 0046 hours.

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0: 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B is boy 113. It's going to be for a 31-year-old male complaining of vomiting and difficulty breathing. He's conscious and alert.
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Turnerville Fire, 1 fallen, at 3500 Serena Circle South, between Serena Circle East and Celeste Road. Timeout 0051.

Citronelle Fire, 1 fallen, at 3500 Serena Circle South, between Serena Circle East and Celeste Road. Citronelle Fire, 1 fallen, at 3500 Serena Circle South, between Serena Circle East and Celeste Road. Timeout 0053.

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St. Elmo Fire, 6 person, at 10005 Irvington Viola 3 Highway, between Irvington Court and Easyway Street. St. Elmo Fire, 6 person, at 10005 Irvington Viola 3 Highway, between Irvington Court and Easyway Street. Timeout, 102.

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Animal Bite. At 13150 McGregor Road, between Warren Creek Road. Ramsay Fire. Animal Bite. At 13150 McGregor Road, between Warren Creek Road. 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
1: 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Engine 11, rescue 26, seizure at 7380 Hiss Road, Unit 601, between Essex Drive and Newbury Lane East. Timeout 149 hours. 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

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Rescue 26, Engine 11, you're responding to Beckley Ridge Apartments, Unit 601-601, Building 600. It's going to be for an 18-year-old male, diabetic, and epileptic patient that had a seizure, no longer seizing, conscious, breathing, verified.

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1: Fuel, 19. Engine, 19. Breathing difficulty. At 1400 Azalea Road. Unit 501. Between Rainbow Drive South and Halls Mills Road. Rescue, 19. Engine, 19. Breathing difficulty. At 1400 Azalea Road. Unit 501. Between Rainbow Drive South and Halls Mills Road. Timeout, 202 hours.

0: Bayou Fire, 1 fallen, at 9474 Mile Road, between Argyle Road and 4 Mile Road Extension. Bayou Fire, 1 fallen, at 9474 Mile Road, between Argyle Road and 4 Mile Road Extension. Timeout, 202.
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disconnected into 19 year responding for a 57-year-old male, asthma patient, complaining of difficulty speaking between breaths. He's conscious and alert. 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

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Between North Reed Avenue and Thames Avenue. 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

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Timeout, 3:33 hours.

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Conscious, alert, shortness of breath, also pale in color.

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Rescue 1. Psychiatric problem. At 1029 Cleveland Road, between McCormick Lane and Zaraland Boulevard South. Rescue 1. Psychiatric problem. At 1029 Cleveland Road, between McCormick Lane and Zaraland Boulevard South. Timeout 3:48.

0: Vamos.
1: Battalion 1, psychiatric problem, at 1029 Cleveland Road, between McCormick Lane and Zaraland Boulevard South. Battalion 1, psychiatric problem, at 1029 Cleveland Road, between McCormick Lane and Zaraland Boulevard South. Timeout, 3:50.

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Headache. At 753 Charleston Street. Unit, between South Washington Avenue and South Scott Street. Engine, 3. Rescue, 3. Headache. At 753 Charleston Street. Unit, between South Washington Avenue and South Scott Street. Timeout, 5:01 hours.

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Rescue, three, engine, three, breathing difficulty, at 753 Charleston Street. Rescue, three, engine, three, breathing difficulty, at 753 Charleston Street. Timeout, 6, 11 hours.

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0: Dauphin Island Fire, Smoke Investigation, at 714 Cadillac Avenue, between Grant Street and Hubert Street. Dauphin Island Fire, Smoke Investigation, at 714 Cadillac Avenue, between Grant Street and Hubert Street. Timeout, 6:15.
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0: That sounds very fair, Laura. Nothing on fire, fair alarm.
1: Anomaly.
0: Complainant's now advising it looks like it's coming from the east end of the island.
1: Copy that. It's probably going to be the smoke blowing in from Mississippi. They have a large area woods fire in the south end.
0: Copy.

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Engine 22, animal bite, at 75 Hillcrest Road, between Stadium Drive and Cedar Bend Court. 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

0: 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PD has been notified. 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

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Rescue, 14, engine, 21, seizure, F1003, Paper Mill Road, F Woodland Avenue, North. Timeout, 6:33 hours.

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St. Elmo fire. 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Theodore fire. 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

0: Dauphin Island Fire, 1 fallen, at 709 Indian Place, between Hernando Street and Iberville Drive. Dauphin Island Fire, 1 fallen, at 709 Indian Place, between Hernando Street and Iberville Drive. Timeout, 6:38.
1: Dauphin Island's out.

0: Theodore, fire, fire alarm.
1: Theodore, go ahead.
0: This is going to be I-10 eastbound at the underpass at McDonald Road. It's showing Santa Monica's jurisdiction. Do you want to continue?
1: 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We'll continue.
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One who had a seizure fires on.

0: 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Timeout, 6:46.
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2: Oh, between Colonial Court and Riggerby Street. 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Engine, 9. Seizure, at 1867 Halls Mills Road, between Colonial Court and Riggerby Street. Timeout, 6:47 hours.

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0: Air Care has accepted 27-minute ETA.
1: Copy that. We're exchanging now.
0: Copy.
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2: 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I'll still be on scene just a few more minutes.
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0: 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Timeout, 6:57. 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
1: Well, Theodore, we're going to do a same landing.
2: Theodore, copy. Do you not need someone else for the LV?
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2: Copy. 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
3: That's affirmative.
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1: Theodore, go ahead.
0: We have a sound truck en route. Is there somewhere specific you want them to be?
1: Can you repeat that?
0: We have a sound truck en route. Is there somewhere specific that you want them to be?

0: 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It's going to be on the off-ramp on the west side.
1: Off-ramp to I-10 on the west side?
0: That's affirmative. At the underpass, there will be PD units blocking it off.
1: Copy.

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0: Could you assign all of us attack channel?
1: MA Fire 1, so far I've had no response from Grand Bay or St. Elmo.
0: Copy that. If they don't respond, you can get us mobile and route for extrication.
1: Copy. We'll go ahead and notify.
0: Copy. Thank you.

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2: 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Timeout, 702.

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2: 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Problem engine 21, Newman's 114 is on scene.
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0: Farnham District 2 is responding. Can you clarify the address, please?
1: District 2, this is going to be on I-10 under the McDonald Road overpass. I-10 near the McDonald Road overpass.
0: Copy that.
2: District 2, I-10 command.
0: District 2.
2: Hey, Chief, we're on the westbound side, but you could get off and just loop around, and we're right under the underpass. You might have to go against the traffic on the westbound side on the ramp, but that's about it.
0: Copy that. Thank you.
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1: Truck 25 responding, 706.
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1: Engine 28 responding, 0706.
5: Roger, Rescue 28 responding.
1: Rescue 28 responding, 0706.
6: Truck 10 responding to I-10 eastbound.
1: Truck 10 responding, 0706.

0: Truck 10 Fire Alarm, what's the cross street on I-10 eastbound?
1: Go direct with the Theodore units there on the scene that can guide you to them.
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2: Hey, Gavin, we are right up in the McDonald Road exit. You're going to have to get off the off-ramp, loop back around, and we are right on the westbound side, right under the overpass.
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0: Air Care does not have air ops warning. 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
1: 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Just the interstate will be shut down.
0: Copy.
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0: Follow HR 25. Confirm that this is eastbound or westbound.
1: Eastbound.

Station 3, Stroke, at 5080 Red Creek Drive, between Red Creek Drive North. Station 3, Stroke, at 5080 Red Creek Drive, between Red Creek Drive North. Timeout, 7:10.

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5: 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Rescue 24, engine 9, breathing difficulties, at 1314 Brussels Street, between Robert E. Lee Street and Taylor Lane. Timeout, 7:15 hours.

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Engine 6. Chest pain. At 2209 Hillcrest Road. Between Charingwood Boulevard and Christopher Drive. Rescue 6. Engine 6. Chest pain. At 2209 Hillcrest Road. Between Charingwood Boulevard and Christopher Drive. Timeout 7:16 hours.

0: in the Supermobile thing, we have two houses that are showing 15 acres. Can we get a description of the residence? Engine 2, I believe we have a fire. Okay.
1: 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It was a third party calling at that location. Stand by.
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0: Theodore Fire, 1 Fallen, at 6880 Old Pascagoula Road, between Gibson Road and Public Road. Theodore Fire, 1 Fallen, at 6880 Old Pascagoula Road, between Gibson Road and Public Road. Timeout, 7:22. Peter Fetchum.
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Fowl River Fire, stroke, at 4075 S. Wacker Road, between Wacker Lane West and Lewis Loop Road East. Timeout, 7:25.

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At 3108 Emigine Street, between Dumont Street and Dobbs Avenue. Engine 23, respond non-emergency 1 fallen. At 3108 Emigine Street, between Dumont Street and Dobbs Avenue. Timeout, 7:30 hours.

0: 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Engine 20, motor vehicle collision at 2410 Dawson Island Parkway between Osborne Avenue and Robin Hood Drive. Timeout 7:32 hours.
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Engine 3, 6 persons, at 253 Cuba Street, between Congress Street and Adams Street. 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

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Between Bradford Avenue and Everett Street. Rescue 3. Engine 8. Overturned vehicle. At 1363 Government Street. Between Bradford Avenue and Everett Street. 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

Engine 22, rescue 22, breathing difficulty at 4205 Van Logan Avenue North, between University Boulevard Service Road and Van Logan Avenue West. Engine 22, rescue 22, breathing difficulty at 4205 Van Logan Avenue North, between University Boulevard Service Road and Van Logan Avenue West. Timeout, 7:56 hours.

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0: 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Ramsey Fire, Caesar, at 9058 Ramsey Wilmer Road South, between Vienna Street South and Interchange Drive. 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
2: 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Bayou Fire, Syncope, at 13580 Winslow Avenue North, between Wells Street and Little River Road. 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

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Rescue 24. Syncopine. At 1623 Dawson Island Parkway. Between Douglas Lane and Ramp, I-10 westbound 2, Dawson Island Parkway. Engine 16. Rescue 24. Syncopine. At 1623 Dawson Island Parkway. Between Douglas Lane and Ramp, I-10 westbound 2, Dawson Island Parkway. Timeout 8:04 hours.

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0: Rescue 23, Syncopine, at Raven 8 Hardware, at 1623 Dawson Island Parkway, between Douglas Lane and Ramp, I-10 westbound 2, Dawson Island Parkway. Rescue 23, Syncopine, at Raven 8 Hardware, at 1623 Dawson Island Parkway, between Douglas Lane and Ramp, I-10 westbound 2, Dawson Island Parkway. Timeout, 8:07 hours.
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4: 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Theodore Fire, McPherson, at 8100 Wailo Street, between Alton Street and Huron Road. Timeout 809. Theodore Fire, back pain, at 7701 Old Pascagoula Road, between Oakmont Drive East and Creel Road. Theodore Fire, back pain, at 7701 Old Pascagoula Road, between Oakmont Drive East and Creel Road. Timeout 809.
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Engine 12. Respond non-emergency seizure at 5 Sherwood Drive between Dawson Street and Chadwick Drive North. Engine 12. Respond non-emergency seizure at 5 Sherwood Drive between Dawson Street and Chadwick Drive North. Timeout 8:16 hours.

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2: Rescue 12, respond non-emergency seizure at 5 Sherwood Drive, between Dauphin Street and Chadwick Drive North. Rescue 12, respond non-emergency seizure at 5 Sherwood Drive, between Dauphin Street and Chadwick Drive North. Timeout 8, 18 hours.

Rescue 14, Truck 17, broke at Old Shell Road and North Florida Street. Rescue 14, Truck 17, broke at Old Shell Road and North Florida Street. Timeout, 18 hours.

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0: Right on Truck 17, we're at Old Shell in Florida. I don't see a white F-150. Anything further?
1: Rescue 14, Truck 17, this was called in by the patient's wife stating that he is in that area. Nothing further. It should be a white F-150 in the area.

0: Final Alt Trump 17, you want to get the caller back on the line?
1: Trump 17, Captain. Truck 17, again, the caller isn't at the location, but we are going to try to get her on the line, see if she can get the patient back on the line. Stand by.
0: Copy that. We're driving around looking for an F-150. We'll let you know if we find it.

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0: Rambay Fire, 1 assaulted, at 10405 Rambay Road, between Nelson Road and Nolan Boulevard. Rambay Fire, 1 assaulted, at 10405 Rambay Road, between Nelson Road and Nolan Boulevard. Timeout, 8:25.
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0: Well, long trip 17, we searched the area. We're all the way down at Dolphin in Florida now. You can show us the surface.
1: 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Yes, sir. 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

0: 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Your EMS unit's getting diverted to a higher priority call.
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0: 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Seven Hills Fire, Vehicle Fire, at Hutchins Elementary School, at 10005 West Lake Road, between Summer Lake Drive and West Lake Road North. Timeout, 8:35.
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Engine, 16. Breathing difficulties. At 1361 Bridman Avenue, between Juanita Street and McVeigh Drive North. Rescue, 19. Engine, 16. Breathing difficulties. At 1361 Bridman Avenue, between Juanita Street and McVeigh Drive North. Timeout, 8:45 hours.

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Rescue 1, Battalion 1, psychiatric problem, at 1029 Cleveland Road, between McCormick Lane and Fairland Boulevard South. Timeout, 8:48.

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1: Yes.
0: Is the deputy there with y'all now?
1: I'm on Latigo Road. There's a deputy down here, but I'm trying to see if we're rendezvousing with him or somebody else.
0: They said the deputy was out with y'all now.
1: Copy that. I'll switch 7 has a 1 and see if they're with 43.
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0: 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We have units on scene, coordinating with the Sheriff's Department. I'm going to be around to pick up a brush truck, come back to the scene.
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1: 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Engine 3, rescue 3, breathing difficulty, at Bienville Square Park, at 150 Dawson Street, between St. Emmanuel Street and North Conception Street. 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
2: Theodore Fire, Caesar, at 6936 Ferry Road, between Boykin Road and Marynell, Maine. Theodore Fire, Caesar, at 6936 Ferry Road, between Boykin Road and Marynell, Maine. Timeout 902.
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0: This is actually going to be caused by a traffic accident.
2: Copy. 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
2: Fire alarm, meet the 3. 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
0: Copy.
1: Fire alarm, Zero, Sprint
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1: 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It is going to be a heavy impact as well. Those patients are conscious and alert.
0: Copy.
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4: 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We're going to be in Ross Ferry.
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0: 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X 10160 Airport Boulevard, between Wakefield Drive West. Seven Hills Fire, have same. X 10160 Airport Boulevard, between Wakefield Drive West. Timeout, 9:20.
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0: 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It's going to be apartment number 99 in building number 10. That's apartment 99, building 10. Male found unconscious. Unknown if CPR is in progress at this time.
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Breathing difficulty. At 1165 Dawson Island Parkway. Between Belcour Drive North and Jamon Circle South. Engine 9. Breathing difficulty. At 1165 Dawson Island Parkway. Between Belcour Drive North and Jamon Circle South. Timeout 9:41 hours. Rescue 8. Breathing difficulty. At 1165 Dawson Island Parkway. Between Belcour Drive North and Jamon Circle South. Rescue 8. Breathing difficulty. At 1165 Dawson Island Parkway. Between Belcour Drive North and Jamon Circle South. Timeout 9:41 hours.

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2: 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Rescue 8, engine 8, breathing difficulty, at 263 Morgan Avenue, between Old Government Street and Airport Boulevard. Timeout, 9:50 hours.

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Engine 2. Drug overdose. At 4012 Anna Drive. Between Wiggins Drive and Shana Drive. Rescue 3. Engine 2. Drug overdose. At 4012 Anna Drive. Between Wiggins Drive and Shana Drive. Timeout 9:51 hours.

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0: 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Between Shell Street and Vennel Street. 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Timeout, 9:56 hours.
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0: Chickasaw Fire, 6th person, at 203 4th Street, between Grant Street Alley and Southwest Boulevard Alley North. Chickasaw Fire, 6th person, at 203 4th Street, between Grant Street Alley and Southwest Boulevard Alley North. Timeout, 10:40.
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4: Road between Church Street and Ramp Celeste Road 2, I-65 northbound. Rescue 3, engine 2, 1 choking. At 617 Celeste Road, between Church Street and Ramp Celeste Road 2, I-65 northbound. Timeout 10:46.
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4: Chickasaw Fire, abdominal pain, at 320 Valley Road, between 4th Street and Vale Street. Chickasaw Fire, abdominal pain, at 320 Valley Road, between 4th Street and Vale Street. Timeout, 10:47. Engine 1, 1 choking, at 617 Celeste Road, between Church Street and Ramp Celeste Road 2, I-65 northbound. Engine 1, 1 choking, at 617 Celeste Road, between Church Street and Ramp Celeste Road 2, I-65 northbound. Timeout, 10:47.
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At 5501 Spring Drive. Between Paleo Court and East Road. Engine 6. 1 threatening suicide. At 5501 Spring Drive. Between Paleo Court and East Road. Timeout 10:49 hours.

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Engine, 16. Rescue, 28. Breathing difficulty, at 1405 Terrell Road, between Broadmoor Place and Dawson Island Parkway. Engine, 16. Rescue, 28. Breathing difficulty, at 1405 Terrell Road, between Broadmoor Place and Dawson Island Parkway. Timeout, 11:06 hours.

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0: District 1 Chief, Engine 3, Rescue 3, Cardiac Arrest, at 450 St. Emmanuel Street, between Charleston Street and Savannah Street. District 1 Chief, Engine 3, Rescue 3, Cardiac Arrest, at 450 St. Emmanuel Street, between Charleston Street and Savannah Street. Timeout, 11:35 hours. Engine 8. Cardiac arrest. At 450 St. Emmanuel Street. Between Charleston Street and Savannah Street. Engine 8. Cardiac arrest. At 450 St. Emmanuel Street. Between Charleston Street and Savannah Street. Timeout, 11:36 hours. Rescue 14. Cardiac arrest. At 450 St. Emmanuel Street, between Charleston Street and Savannah Street. Rescue 14, cardiac arrest. At 450 St. Emmanuel Street, between Charleston Street and Savannah Street. Timeout, 11:36 hours. Rescue 24, Truck 17, breathing difficulty, at 150 Drew Drive, at College Lane South. Rescue 24, Truck 17, breathing difficulty, at 150 Drew Drive, at College Lane South. Timeout, 11:37 hours.
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0: Engine 12, breathing difficulty, at 150 Drew Drive, at College Lane South. Engine 12, breathing difficulty, at 150 Drew Drive, at College Lane South. Timeout, 11:37 hours.
1: Bravo.
0: Truck 4, cardiac arrest, at 450 St. Emmanuel Street. Between Charleston Street and Savannah Street. Truck 4, cardiac arrest, at 450 St. Emmanuel Street. Between Charleston Street and Savannah Street. Timeout, 11:38 hours.
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1: Vervolging, zijn er een voet?
2: Is je one on the scene? Is he one on the scene?
1: Is he one on the scene? Is he one on the scene? Is he one on the scene? Is he one on the scene? Is he one on the scene? Is he one on the scene? Is he one on the scene? Is he one on the scene? Is he one on the scene? Is he one on the scene? Is he one on the scene? Is he one on the scene? Is he one on the scene? Is he one on the scene? Is he one on the scene? Is he one on the scene? Is he one on the scene? Is he one on the scene? Is he one on the scene? Is he one on the scene? Is he one on the scene? Is he one on the scene? Is he one on the scene? Is he one on the scene? Is he one on the scene? Is he one on the scene? Is he one on the scene? Is he one on the scene? Is he one on the scene? Is he one on the scene? Is he one on the scene? Is he one on the scene? Is he one on the scene? Is he one on the scene? Is he one on the scene? Is he one on the scene? Is he one on the scene? Is he one on the scene? Is he one on the scene? Is he one on the scene? Is he one on

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1: Go ahead.
0: He's supposed to have two patients back here. He called him in his cardiac arrest. I think he might probably have overdose. But whoever next up at the engine needs, beat y'all in here, let them come on back. You know, just stage out there.
1: Copy. They're headed in now.
0: Copy.
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0: 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At 902 West Clark Avenue, between Riggs Street and Josephine Street. Engine 68, breathing difficulty. At 902 West Clark Avenue, between Riggs Street and Josephine Street. Timeout, 11:47.
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3: 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Timeout, 11:51 hours.

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0: 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At Saralyn High School. At 1115 Industrial Parkway. Between Grand Oak Boulevard and Shelton Beach Road. Rescue 1. Environmental exposure. At Saralyn High School. At 1115 Industrial Parkway. Between Grand Oak Boulevard and Shelton Beach Road. Timeout 1159.
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0: Truck 24, 1 Fallen, F-2453 Gulf Era Drive South, between Gulf Era Drive East and Gulf Era Court. 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Timeout, 12:05 hours.
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0: 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Between Galtera Drive East and Galtera Court. Truck 24. One fallen. F-2453 Galtera Drive South. Between Galtera Drive East and Galtera Court. Timeout 12:05 hours.
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Rescue 26, engine 26, campaign at 7131 Cedar Street, between Cody Road South and Park Avenue North. Timeout 12:09 hours.

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Respond non-emergency 1 fallen. At 8479 Jeff Hamilton Road. Between Leroy Stevens Road and McKinnell Road. Engine 11. Respond non-emergency 1 fallen. At 8479 Jeff Hamilton Road. Between Leroy Stevens

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0: Rescue 14, confirming that you are transporting to university. They are on diversion.
1: That's affirmative. We're transporting to university.
0: Copy. 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
2: 28,
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Truck, 27, respond non-emergency seizure, at 8775 Jeff Hamilton Road, Unit 186. Between Jeff Hamilton and Dawes Roundabout and Graceland Court. Timeout 12, 13 hours.

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1: 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Timeout, 12:16.
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0: 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At Westchester Drive and Travis Road, Theodore Fire, one down. At Westchester Drive and Travis Road, timeout, 12:17.
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0: 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Yeah, but apartment number 8.
1: 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Stand by. We've got to get... 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

0: 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Cardiac arrest. At 19440 Depew Street, between Center Street. Citronelle fire. Cardiac arrest. At 19440 Depew Street, between Center Street. Timeout, 12:28.
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0: 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Timeout, 12:33 hours. 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Timeout 12:33 hours.
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0: 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Truck 27, NIM was advised their unit is near Old Sheldon Airport. 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

0: 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You got a VLS.
1: 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Are you on scene?
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1: 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We'll see if one is available. I'll show you on scene 1239. 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

0: 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At 8837 Ramsey Wilmer Road South. Between Old Pascagoula Road and Viana Street South. Ramsey Fire. Hemorrhage. At 8837 Ramsey Wilmer Road South. Between Old Pascagoula Road and Viana Street South. Timeout, 1245.
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Park check.

St. Elmo Fire, Hammerit, at 8837 Grand Bay Wilmer Road South, between Old Pascagoula Road and Viana Street South. St. Elmo Fire, Hammerit, at 8837 Grand Bay Wilmer Road South, between Old Pascagoula Road and Viana Street South. Timeout, 12:52.

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Ramsey Fire, Seven Hills Fire, St. Elmo Fire, Hemorrhage, at 8837 Ramsey Wilmer Road South, between Old Pasagula Road and Viana Street South. Ramsey Fire, Seven Hills Fire, St. Elmo Fire, Hemorrhage, at 8837 Ramsey Wilmer Road South, between Old Pasagula Road and Viana Street South. Timeout, 1300.

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0: Theodore Fire, one down, at 6333 Hayfield Road, between Old Pascagoula Road and Johnson Road. Theodore Fire, one down, at 6333 Hayfield Road, between Old Pascagoula Road and Johnson Road. Timeout, 13:17.
1: 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Hemorrhage, at 7301 Bellengrass Road, Unit A5, at Wilcasher Lane. Timeout, 13:17 hours.
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Timeout, 13:39 hours.

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0: 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Theodore Fire, motor vehicle collision, at 3551 McFarland Road, between McFarland Trace Drive and McFarland Way. Timeout, 1343.
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2: 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Engine 23, rescue 23, breathing difficulty at Greyhound bus station at 2545 Government Boulevard between Eslava Creek Parkway and Commercial Park Drive. Timeout, 1353 hours.
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Mount Vernon Fire. Sick person. At Circle K. Between Calvert Business Park Drive and Ramp Steel Drive 2, Highway 43, southbound. Mount Vernon Fire. Sick person. At Circle K. Between Calvert Business Park Drive and Ramp Steel Drive 2, Highway 43, southbound. Timeout 1402. 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

0: 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Theodore Fire, Kent, Maine, at 7699 Old Pascagoula Road, between Oakmont Drive East and Creel Road. Timeout, 1409.
1: 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Show's cleared up in that crack. 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
1: 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Turnerville Fire, electrical hazard at Celeste Road and Walter Moore Road. 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

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Rescue 22. Diabetic emergency. Aft 6420 Wall Street. Aft Hillcrest Road. Engine 22. Rescue 22. Diabetic emergency. Aft 6420 Wall Street. Aft Hillcrest Road. Timeout 14, 16 hours.

Rescue, 12. Truck, 17. Diabetic unconscious. At 2970 Northwest Drive. Between Canal Drive and Fennel Street. Rescue, 12. Truck, 17. Diabetic unconscious. At 2970 Northwest Drive. Between Canal Drive and Fennel Street. Timeout, 14, 18 hours.

0: 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Theodore Fire, 1 Fallen, at 5964 Islemore Court, between Islemore Drive. Timeout, 1422.
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4: 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At 909 Carlton Avenue, between Rice Street and Donald Street. 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

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Between Gaslight Lane North and Gaslight Lane South. Engine 6. 1 fallen. F-28-21, Woodmills, Maine. Between Gaslight Lane North and Gaslight Lane South. Timeout, 14:41 hours.

Rescue 14. Engines 8. Breathing difficulties. At 2104 Pleasant Avenue. Between Shavers Street and Gasson Road. Rescue 14. Engines 8. Breathing difficulties. At 2104 Pleasant Avenue. Between Shavers Street and Anson Road. Timeout, 14:44 hours.

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At 1655 McGill Avenue, between South Reed Avenue and Cannon Avenue. Engine 9, 1 down. At 1655 McGill Avenue, between South Reed Avenue and Cannon Avenue. Timeout, 1445 hours.

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1: 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Altered mental status at 555 Palmetto Street, between South Cedar Street and South Warren Street. 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

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Breathing difficulties. At 1715, Briam Drive. Between Dog River Drive North and Dog River Drive West. Engine 16, rescue 24, breathing difficulties, at 1715, Briam Drive, between Dog River Drive North and Dog River Drive West, timeout 15, 10 hours.

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0: Letter 65, Electrical Hazard, at 400 Telegraph Road, between West Levain Street and Edwards Street. Letter 65, Electrical Hazard, at 400 Telegraph Road, between West Levain Street and Edwards Street. Timeout, 15:25.
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0: 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Seven Hills Fire, 6 person, at 1445 Hunter's Horse North, between Hunter's Circle West. 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

0: Engine 1, electronic alarm, high light hazard, at 1200 Grand Oak Boulevard, between Industrial Parkway. Engine 1, electronic alarm, high light hazard, at 1200 Grand Oak Boulevard, between Industrial Parkway. Timeout, 1531. Chickasaw Fire, electrical hazard, at 9th Avenue and Iroquois Street. Chickasaw Fire, electrical hazard, at 9th Avenue and Iroquois Street. Timeout, 1531.
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0: Carl Armand 69. Stand by. Unable to get a pole number on the pole across the road, however, the one adjacent to it, that pole number is going to be 5-0488-56.
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2: 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Timeout, 1534.
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0: Station 1, electrical odor, at Goodwill, at 3480 Schillinger Road North, between Moffett Road. Station 1, electrical odor, at Goodwill, at 3480 Schillinger Road North, between Moffett Road. Timeout, 1535.
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8: 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Rescue 26, engine 26, breathing difficulty. At Hobby Lobby, at 7765 Airport Boulevard, Unit 401, between Alverson Road South and Gillander Road South. Time out 1542 hours.

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1: Fire. Residential fire at 252 11th Avenue between Hobie Street and Geronimo Street. Chickasaw fire. Residential fire at 252 11th Avenue between Hobie Street and Geronimo Street. Timeout 15:45.
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3: At northbound I-65, between I-10 and Government Boulevard, rescue 19, truck 10, one down. At northbound I-65, between I-10 and Government Boulevard, timeout 15:46 hours. Engine 11, electrical hazard, at 242 Lincoln Boulevard, between 5th Street and 6th Street. Engine 11, electrical hazard, at 242 Lincoln Boulevard, between 5th Street and 6th Street. Timeout, 15:46 hours.
4: Pace is conscious and alert at this time. He has face injuries and neck injuries. We got him C-spine right at this time. Need a call.
3: Northbound I-65, between I-10 and Government Boulevard. Rescue 24, truck 24, one down. At northbound I-65, between I-10 and Government Boulevard. Timeout 15:47 hours.
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0: Engine 20, 1 down. Aft 2121, Abel's Road, between Del Monte Court and Moorhaven Drive. Engine 20, 1 down. Aft 2121, Abel's Road, between Del Monte Court and Moorhaven Drive. Timeout, 1548 hours.
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0: 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Engine 3, electronic alarm, high life hazard, at 1111 Industrial Parkway, between Sheldon Beach Road. Timeout, 1549.
1: Rescue 24, truck 24, called in by a passerby, mill down on the ramp.
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2: Fire alarm, still attached. You got an ETO on state?
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3: Okay.
5: Engine 68, electrical hazard at Short Street between Robles V. Beasley Avenue and Chatang Avenue. Engine 68, electrical hazard at Short Street between Robles V. Beasley Avenue and Chatang Avenue. Timeout 1551.
6: Engine 68 is in route.
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0: 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Okay.
1: Engine 18, trash fire at 6562 Ziegler Boulevard between AV Road and Greenway. Engine 18, trash fire at 6562 Ziegler Boulevard between AV Road and Greenway. Timeout 1552 hours.
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0: It's going to be 65 northbound. We're just past the first overpass before government.
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2: 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And you put a rush on Mount 105.

0: 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Between Gala Court and East Clark Road. 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At 2124 O'Rourke Drive. Between Gala Court and East Clark Road. Timeout 1555 hours.
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0: copy. We got him loaded at this time and collared up and all that stuff, and the vehicle's off the road, so it's going to be a little bit better than what it could have been. It did not hit the house. It's close. Well, I'm going to kind of wait here to state trooper gets here, because where it's at and what's going on. It's time. I'm just waiting on state to get here now.
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2: 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Theodore Fire, 1 down, at 4551 Kirkwell Drive, between Middle Ring Road North. 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
4: 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Engine 3, Engine 2, Rescue 3, Commercial Building Fire, at 913 Saraland Boulevard South, between 2nd Avenue and Cleveland Road. Timeout, 1559.
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1: 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Do you have a unit that could break away in response to that?

0: 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Let me see what's going on.
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2: 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Sherland Boulevard for me.
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0: Rescue 1, commercial building fire, at 913 Fairlands Boulevard South, between 2nd Avenue and Cleveland Road. Rescue 1, commercial building fire, at 913 Fairlands Boulevard South, between 2nd Avenue and Cleveland Road. Timeout, 1602.
1: 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Rescue 23, engine 23, drug overdose, at Bel Air Mall, at 3201 Airport Boulevard, at Airport Boulevard, Service Road. Timeout, 1603 hours.
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1: Engine 22, one fallen, at 110 Foreman Road, between Diggins Ferry Road and Ridgeloo Drive. Engine 22, one fallen, at 110 Foreman Road, between Diggins Ferry Road and Ridgeloo Drive. Timeout, 1604 hours.
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0: 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Cardiac problem. At 9141 St. Elmo Circle South, between Orchard Drive and Argyle Road. 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Cardiac problem. At 9141 St. Elmo Circle South, between Orchard Drive and Argyle Road. Timeout 1605.
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4: 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Timeout, 16:07 hours.
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11: 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At 9141 St. Elmo Circle South, between Orchard Drive and Argyle Road. St. Elmo Fire, Grand Bay Fire, cardiac problem. At 9141 St. Elmo Circle South, between Orchard Drive and Argyle Road. Timeout, 16:11.
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0: 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No further updates as of yet.
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0: 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Is Alabama Power going to be leaving?
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0: Copy, thanks. Carlo, Mr. 7, we had one patient transported by a county unit that was on scene at our arrival. Another patient left the scene. Use transport. 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

0: 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Engine 18, confirming you want to run at Spring Hill Ave in North Florida?
1: 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That was truck 17.
0: 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Truck 17. 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

0: 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This would be Highway 43 Command.
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0: 10-4, we're going to have two separate rigs here. One's a signal 7. We're trying to determine what the second one's going to be.
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1: Command.
0: Both of these wrecks on the north side of the bridge are going to be signal 7s. You can cancel EMS. We just had a third wreck under the bridge. Assign EMS to that and see if Set Some Engine 2 will come to it.

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1: 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These two wrecks are going to be north of the overpass. The third one's going to be under the overpass.

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2: Engine 69, altered mental status, at 406 East Turner Road, between Forbes Avenue and Palmetto Avenue. Engine 69, altered mental status, at 406 East Turner Road, between Forbes Avenue and Palmetto Avenue. Timeout, 1633. Engine 67, electrical odor. At 926 Rosedale Avenue, between McGee Street and Ames Street. Engine 67, electrical odor. At 926 Rosedale Avenue, between McGee Street and Ames Street. Timeout, 1633.
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1: Copy.

0: 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Rescue 24, engine 20, seizure at 1432 Cedar Park Drive, between Jacksonville Drive and Dawson Island Parkway. Timeout, 1639 hours.
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2: 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Truck 17, rescue 12, breathing difficulty, at 150 Park Drive, between Imogene Street and Primrose Avenue. 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
2: 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At 411 Fork Avenue, between Acorn Street and Cottonwood Street, timeout 1656.
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Theodore Fire, Vic Person, at 6232 Spanish Trail Drive, between Theodore Dawes Road, Theodore Fire, Vic Person, at 6232 Spanish Trail Drive, between Theodore Dawes Road, timeout, 1658.

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0: Engine 69, electrical hazard, at 411 Brook Avenue, between Acorn Street and Cottonwood Street. Engine 69, electrical hazard, at 411 Brook Avenue, between Acorn Street and Cottonwood Street. Timeout, 1703.
1: 1703.

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0: 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It's going to be left with Alabama Power whenever they get on scene. 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
2: Engine 68, breathing difficulty, at 1100 Dade Street, between Grant Avenue and South Price Avenue. Engine 68, breathing difficulty, at 1100 Dade Street, between Grant Avenue and South Price Avenue. Timeout, 1717.
3: Engine 68 en route.
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3: Engine 69, electrical hazard, at 935 Avenue H, between Albert Street and College Street South. Engine 69, electrical hazard, at 935 Avenue H, between Albert Street and College Street South. Timeout, 1722.
4: 5, engine 22, rescue 22, throat, at 55 Burtonwood Drive. Between Dickens Ferry Road and Cynthia Drive. Timeout, 1722 hours.
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0: 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Engine 1, 1 fallen, at 5606 Morley Drive South, between Morley Drive East and Sandra Drive. Timeout, 1725
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0: 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Wilmer Fire, Public Assistance, at 11227 Travis Way, between Fairview Hills Drive. Timeout, 1727.
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St. Elmo Fire, breathing difficulty, at 9303 Creekside Drive South, between Argyle Road and Creekside Drive East. St. Elmo Fire, breathing difficulty, at 9303 Creekside Drive South, between Argyle Road and Creekside Drive East. Timeout, 1729.

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0: Ramsey Fire, St. Elmo Fire, breathing difficulty, at 9303 Creekside Drive South, between Argyle Road and Creekside Drive East. Ramsey Fire, St. Elmo Fire, breathing difficulty, at 9303 Creekside Drive South, between Argyle Road and Creekside Drive East. Timeout, 1732.
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0: Engine 67, electrical hazard, at 721 South Joseph Avenue, between Mark Street and McGee Street. Engine 67, electrical hazard, at 721 South Joseph Avenue, between Mark Street and McGee Street. Timeout, 1733.
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2: 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At 4952 Carroll Plantation Road. Between Greenotch Groner Road and Andrew Jackson Place. Theodore Fire. 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Owl River Fire. Residential fire. At 4952 Carroll Plantation Road, between Greenotch Groner Road and Andrew Jackson Place. 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
1: Okay, go ahead.
0: There's going to be a call for a CO monitor going off at the house. Logo gas, or Spire guy, happened to be passing by. He, you show him out with me. He's going to check the house out while we're here.
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0: Chickasaw Fire, Electrical Hazard, at 11th Avenue and Kansas Street. 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Timeout, 1752. Chickasaw Fire, 1 Fallen, at 104 Myrtlewood Avenue, between Northcraft Highway and Pelham Street. Chickasaw Fire, 1 Fallen, at 104 Myrtlewood Avenue, between Northcraft Highway and Pelham Street. Timeout, 1752.
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0: 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Aft 454, driver, street. Aft Andrews Street. Engine 14, respond non-emergency 1 assaulted. Aft 454, driver, street. Aft Andrews Street. Timeout, 17:54 hours.
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0: Engine 69, electrical hazard, at 7:15, Captain Leon C. Roberts Street, between Joshua A. Varney Street and Sylvia T. Yarborough Street. Engine 69, electrical hazard, at 7:15, Captain Leon C. Roberts Street, between Joshua A. Varney Street and Sylvia T. Yarborough Street. Timeout, 17:56.
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1: 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Engine 1 doesn't see any power lines down. Can we get a correct address?

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0: Call back the caller. They're not currently on scene, but they advised us that one of the dead end streets, it was lines hanging down with a tree branch near it. You know, as there were some kids near it. I'm no further this time.
1: Chief's not copy. It looks like it's going to be at 69 11th Avenue.
0: Copy, 69 11th Avenue.
1: Yeah, if you can notify the Alabama Power of that.
0: Copy.
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0: Chickasaw Fire, 1 Fallen, at Circle K, at 314 West Lee Street, between Geronimo Street and Grand Boulevard. Chickasaw Fire, 1 Fallen, at Circle K, at 314 West Lee Street, between Geronimo Street and Grand Boulevard. Timeout, 1803.
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2: Engine 68, electrical hazard, at 2109 Mark Street, between South Joseph Avenue and Half Avenue. Engine 68, electrical hazard, at 2109 Mark Street, between South Joseph Avenue and Half Avenue. Timeout, 1805.
1: Engine 68 and route.
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3: We have a branch on fire along the high voltage line. Most flames visible is across from a pole, unable to make access to the pole that's currently 5, but the one adjacent or across from it is 5-051982.
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1: 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Fire's been extinguished at this time.
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0: Chickasaw Fire, electrical hazard, at 51 11th Avenue, between 12th Street and Kansas Street. Chickasaw Fire, electrical hazard, at 51 11th Avenue, between 12th Street and Kansas Street. Timeout, 1810.
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At 10040 Bow Road, between Spotiford Hollow Road, St. Elmo Fire. Psychiatric problem. At 10040 Bow Road, between Spotiford Hollow Road. 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
1: Six,
0: I'll go ahead. The updated address is just going to be St. Lawrence, the last time, 67 11th Avenue. Do we have Alabama Power on route?
1: Alabama Power has been notified, but they're not giving out ETAs at this time.
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Rescue 1, 1 fallen, at 627 Shelton Beach Road, between Center Street and Cleveland Road. Rescue 1, 1 fallen, at 627 Shelton Beach Road, between Center Street and Cleveland Road. Timeout, 1852.

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0: Seven Hills Fire, traumatic injury, at 5535 Eagle Lane, between Dawes Road. Seven Hills Fire, traumatic injury, at 5535 Eagle Lane, between Dawes Road. Timeout, 1903.
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